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3: 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The Rockin' Life. 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

0: The Apurva Kempinski Bali returns with Path to Sustainable Growth 2026 on June 24 at Candi Ballroom. Following its 2025 edition, the one-day forum continues its focus on four key pillars: repurposing, refreshing lives, regenerating, and rethinking resources. The program gathers leaders, practitioners, and professionals from different industries for a series of discussions on sustainability, culture, and future-focused initiatives. Speakers include Mita Awi, Anak Agung Gede Rai, Heinz von Holzen, alongside voices from Rainforest Alliance Eco Mantra, and more. 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

0: The Apurva Kempinski Bali returns with Path to Sustainable Growth 2026 on June 24 at Candi Ballroom. Following its 2025 edition, the one-day forum continues its focus on four key pillars: repurposing, refreshing lives, regenerating, and rethinking resources. The program gathers leaders, practitioners, and professionals from different industries for a series of discussions on sustainability, culture, and future-focused initiatives. 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

0: The Apurva Kempinski Bali returns with Path to Sustainable Growth 2026 on June 24 at Candi Ballroom. 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

0: Dapur Fakyan Pinsley Bali returns with Path to Sustainable Growth 2026 on June 24 at Candi Ballroom. 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
2: The Apurva Kempinski Bali returns with Path to Sustainable Growth 2026 on June 24 at Candi Borobudur. 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Also follow Instagram at Kempinski Bali. Once again, at Kempinski Bali.
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0: dan saksikan penampilan live band di Center Stage Hard Rock Hotel Bali yang memainkan lagu Top 40, rock, classic rock, sampai pop, spesial buat Hard Rockers. 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

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Featuring a curated selection of Indonesia's most iconic dishes, each creation is elevated with the refined touch and exceptional standards synonymous with Sofitel Bali Nusa Dua Beach Resort. It's only 588,000 rupiah.

0: giving you non-stop hits all day long. 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

0: Volkswagen Kinski Bali returns with Path to Sustainable Growth 2026 on June 24 at Candi Ballroom. 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

0: Today, a fantastic head start with GMHR. 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